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1: This is Avondale, a suburb of Auckland. Over 100 years ago, this is where Hayward Wright had his nursery. We can see a sign, Hayward Wright Lane. This is a new street on the site of where Hayward's nursery was, somewhere in this direction. They are all new houses, but some of the trees are probably those that Hayward Wright planted 50 to 100 years ago.
0: 海沃德·怀特在苗圃里撒下种子。经过他的不断选育，1928年这里长出了40株猕猴桃，其中一株的果子果形大，口感好，最重要的是耐储藏。这个品种后来就被叫做了海沃德。
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